100% rock. Wherever she walks, she'll be captivating all the men. Radio Rock.

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Now you do what they told ya. Now you do what they told ya. Now you do what they told ya.

alone. I don't want to live forsaken. I refuse to let this go. Because my soul is breaking, I don't want to let you know. My heart is just so jaded, I refuse to let it show.